kidnap the truth and negotiate, or miss the point, aim at you. Just wanna hear say something that you believe.

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Cause I ain't never been one for cheap excuses. And apologies have always been a little later useless.

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And you'll show them, show them, show them why you're kissing all the knees of every scrape and every bloody fall.

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Six, come on and get your kicks. Now you don't need a

said, are you gonna be my girl? It's one, two, three, take my hand and come with me, because you look so fine that I really wanna make you mine. Really wanna make you mine. 4, 5, 6, come on and get your kicks. Now you don't need a

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It's kind of pretty if you like words, but my dog and I sacrificed. Was there are colors of night, the burning red, passionate, the angry green, the jealous, and the ugly, terrifying black, black, black.